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And your forecast for tonight, evening clouds clearing overnight, low of 35. Friday, mostly sunny, high 67. Friday night, clear, low 45. And for Saturday, partly cloudy, high 69. This is MacArthur, Hardy, Eric Church, Morgan Wallen, and Tim McGraw. All right here, 93.9 WMEV.

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0: 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Anyone having knowledge of a child between the ages of birth and 21 who is not currently being served in a special education program but is suspected of having a disability should contact school officials. You can contact the principal at the child's school or Steve Blevins, Director of Special Education at the Smith County School Board Office at 276-783-3791. 93.9 WMEV.
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93.9 WMEV, that's Brooks and Dunn, only in America, right here on your hometown country station. The Kiwanis Club is having a pancake breakfast on May 16th.

0: 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For further information, call Mike Johnson, 336-207-3013. That's going to do it for me, Henry Thomas. I'll be back with you tomorrow afternoon at 12 noon to do it all over again right here, 93.9 WMEV. Don't forget to tune in bright and early in the morning at 6 a.m. to your friend and my friend, Mr. Bobby Lynn, and the Good Morning Wake-Up Show. Have yourself a wonderful and safe Thursday evening, and may our Lord and Savior, Jesus Christ, bless your life.
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3: 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Oh, Ryan Preece will break loose. They're crashing mid-pack. Carson Hocevar will come to the line.
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5: That sky will be clearing this evening with cold temperatures overnight, some patchy areas of frost possible, lows around 35 to 40. Looks like a nice Friday on the way, a bit on the cool side with mostly sunny skies, highs upper 60s to low 70s. Partly cloudy Friday night, lows in the mid 40s, and on Saturday, breezy, warmer, slight chance of a shower, highs from near 70 to 75. From the WCYB Storm Track 5 Weather Center, I'm Chief Meteorologist Dave Dirks.

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2: I was all but 22, I think, at the time. I'd been out on the road, lonely at night. And it'd been a while, so it was on my mind. Well, I saw him walk in with his cowboy hat, and I thought to myself, I could use some of that. His boots like glass on a sawdust floor had moves like nothing I'd ever seen before.